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2: From the My Bash area, here's your forecast for tonight. Partly cloudy skies with a slight chance of showers after midnight and a low of 71. Tomorrow, a chance of showers and thunderstorms with a high of 89. Tomorrow night, showers and thunderstorms throughout the evening with a low of 70. On Tuesday, a slight chance of showers in the morning, then sunny and bright in the afternoon with a low of 83. That's your My Bash area forecast. I'm J.D. 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
3: From the My Bash area, here's your forecast for tonight. Partly cloudy skies with a slight chance of showers after midnight and a low of 71. Tomorrow, a chance of showers and thunderstorms with a high of 89. Tomorrow night, showers and thunderstorms throughout the evening with a low of 70. On Tuesday, a slight chance of showers in the morning, then sunny and bright in the afternoon with a low of 83. That's your My Bash area forecast. I'm J.D. 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
1: From the My Bash area, here's your forecast for tonight. Partly cloudy skies with a slight chance of showers after midnight and a low of 71. Tomorrow, a chance of showers and thunderstorms with a high of 89. Tomorrow night, showers and thunderstorms throughout the evening with a low of 70. On Tuesday, a slight chance of showers in the morning, then sunny and bright in the afternoon with a low of 83. That's your My Bash area forecast. I'm J.D. Allison.
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4: From the Wabash area, here's your forecast for tonight. Partly cloudy skies with a slight chance of showers after midnight and a low of 71. Tomorrow, a chance of showers and thunderstorms with a high of 89. Tomorrow night, showers and thunderstorms throughout the evening with a low of 70. On Tuesday, a slight chance of showers in the morning, then sunny and bright in the afternoon with a low of 83. That's your Wabash area forecast. I'm J.D. Allison.
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1: From the Maybash area, here's your forecast for tonight. Partly cloudy skies with a slight chance of showers after midnight and a low of 71. Tomorrow, a chance of showers and thunderstorms with a high of 89. Tomorrow night, showers and thunderstorms throughout the evening with a low of 70. On Tuesday, a slight chance of showers in the morning, then sunny and bright in the afternoon with a low of 83. That's your Maybash area forecast. I'm J.D. Allison.
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8: From the My Bash area, here's your forecast. For tonight, partly cloudy skies with a slight chance of showers after midnight and a low of 71. Tomorrow, a chance of showers and thunderstorms with a high of 89. Tomorrow night, showers and thunderstorms throughout the evening with a low of 70. On Tuesday, a slight chance of showers in the morning, then sunny and bright in the afternoon with a low of 83. That's your My Bash area forecast. I'm J.D. 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
2: From the MyBash area, here's your forecast for tonight. Partly cloudy skies with a slight chance of showers after midnight and a low of 71. Tomorrow, a chance of showers and thunderstorms with a high of 89. Tomorrow night, showers and thunderstorms throughout the evening with a low of 70. On Tuesday, a slight chance of showers in the morning, then sunny and bright in the afternoon with a low of 83. That's your MyBash area forecast. I'm J.D. Allison.
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4: From the My Bash area, here's your forecast. For tonight, partly cloudy skies with a slight chance of showers after midnight and a low of 71. Tomorrow, a chance of showers and thunderstorms with a high of 89. Tomorrow night, showers and thunderstorms throughout the evening with a low of 70. On Tuesday, a slight chance of showers in the morning, then sunny and bright in the afternoon with a low of 83. That's your My Bash area forecast. I'm J.D. 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

0: News, I'm Ted Lindner. Berlin police have shot and killed the man they say was behind a deadly vehicle attack at a Pride event this weekend.
1: German officials say all the evidence points to this being an Islamist terrorist attack because the suspect is a known radicalized member in Islamic circles.
0: Fox's Rebecca Castor saying this appears to be an Islamic terrorist attack. One person died. 29 others were hurt. Tropical storm Genevieve has strengthened into a Category 4 hurricane in the Pacific Ocean southwest of Mexico, but Genevieve expected to stay well out to sea. Hurricane Fausto is headed towards Hawaii, but may weaken to a tropical storm before that. It's currently a Category 2. And a massive wildfire in France forcing a new wave of evacuations, bringing the total to a staggering 220,000. Neighboring Spain also battling dangerous wildfires with evacuations under way along its eastern coast. One person's died in those fires so far. 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
3: From the My Bash area, here's your forecast. As we head into the day, we're going to have mostly cloudy skies. There will be a slight chance of showers and thunderstorms. Some could contain severe and damaging winds. Highs are going to be in the upper 80s. Monday night, mostly clear skies will become partially cloudy with a fair chance of showers and thunderstorms with severe damaging winds. We'll have lows in the mid-70s. And for Tuesday, partially cloudy skies will become mostly sunny with highs in the lower 80s. That's your My Bash area forecast. I'm Keith Maloney.
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3: From the My Bash area, here's your forecast. As we head into the day, we're going to have mostly cloudy skies. There will be a slight chance of showers and thunderstorms. Some could contain severe and damaging winds. Highs are going to be in the upper 80s. Monday night, mostly clear skies will become partially cloudy with a fair chance of showers and thunderstorms with severe damaging winds. We'll have lows in the mid-70s. And for Tuesday, partially cloudy skies will become mostly sunny with highs in the lower 80s. That's your My Bash area forecast. I'm Keith Maloney.
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I've lost count of the hours, and I've lost track of the days. In fact, I've lost just about everything since you went away. Everything that is, except the memories you left me. And that's one thing that no one can mar. I don't know who you're with. I don't even know where you've gone. My only hope is that someday you might hear this song, and you'll know that I wrote it especially for you. And I love you wherever you are.

This flame in my heart is like an eternal fire, for every day it burns hotter, and every day it burns higher. And I haven't been able to put out one little flicker, not even with all of these tears. My friends think I'm crazy, and maybe I am, but I'll carry this torch just as long as I can, for someday you might just decide to come home. And I want you to know.

0: News. I'm Sue Guzman. Multiple people shot at the Bight of Seattle in Seattle Center near the iconic Space Needle. No word on their conditions or if any suspects are in custody. U.S. airstrikes against Iran are on hold. U.S. UN Ambassador Mike Walls telling Fox.
1: We've had both Iman and Iran and a number of our other negotiators engaged at every level, from the most senior levels all the way down to the technical level over the past few weeks, and particularly in the past few days.
0: Oil prices falling 4% in response, shooting at the suspect in the deadly Berlin Pride attack. Now he is dead.
2: He's been identified by police as 21-year-old Abdul B, a German citizen born in the country, but has family ties to Lebanon. He's known by police after committing other crimes in the past.
0: Fox's Rebecca Castor. 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
4: From the My Bash area, here's your forecast. As we head into the day, we're going to have mostly cloudy skies. There will be a slight chance of showers and thunderstorms. Some could contain severe and damaging winds. Highs are going to be in the upper 80s. Monday night, mostly clear skies will become partially cloudy with a fair chance of showers and thunderstorms with severe damaging winds. We'll have lows in the mid-70s. And for Tuesday, partially cloudy skies will become mostly sunny with highs in the lower 80s. That's your My Bash area forecast. I'm Keith Maloney.
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4: From the My Bash area, here's your forecast. As we head into the day, we're going to have mostly cloudy skies. There will be a slight chance of showers and thunderstorms. Some could contain severe and damaging winds. Highs are going to be in the upper 80s. Monday night, mostly clear skies will become partially cloudy with a fair chance of showers and thunderstorms with severe damaging winds. We'll have lows in the mid-70s. And for Tuesday, partially cloudy skies will become mostly sunny with highs in the lower 80s. That's your My Bash area forecast. I'm Keith Maloney.
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3: Oh, what is she talking about, man?
2: She says she still loves me. She can't do without me. And she'll be here tomorrow.
3: What? I thought you had settled all of that, man.
2: Hey, man, you see, you just don't understand. I never stopped loving her. I just wasn't ready to accept the love she was willing to give. But if she still loves me, there's nothing in the world that can keep us from making it this time.

0: News, I'm Ted Lindner. Berlin police have shot and killed the man they say was behind a deadly vehicle attack at a Pride event this weekend.
1: German officials say all the evidence points to this being an Islamist terrorist attack because the suspect is a known radicalized member in Islamic circles.
0: Fox's Rebecca Castor says this appears to be an Islamic terrorist attack. One person died, 29 others were hurt. Two people have been killed, five others wounded in a shooting Sunday night during a food festival at an events complex near the Space Needle in Seattle. Police are investigating the shooting, urging people to avoid the area just northwest of downtown. The gunfire erupting around 6 p.m. at the Seattle Center during the Bite of Seattle Festival. And Tropical Storm Genevieve has strengthened to a Category 4 hurricane in the Pacific Ocean southwest of Mexico. It's expected to stay well out to sea. Hurricane Fausto headed towards Hawaii, but may weaken to a tropical storm. 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
4: From the My Bash area, here's your forecast. As we head into the day, we're going to have mostly cloudy skies. There will be a slight chance of showers and thunderstorms. Some could contain severe and damaging winds. Highs are going to be in the upper 80s. Monday night, mostly clear skies will become partially cloudy with a fair chance of showers and thunderstorms with severe damaging winds. We'll have lows in the mid-70s. And for Tuesday, partially cloudy skies will become mostly sunny with highs in the lower 80s. That's your My Bash area forecast. I'm Keith Maloney.
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3: From the My Bash area, here's your forecast. As we head into the day, we're going to have mostly cloudy skies. There will be a slight chance of showers and thunderstorms. Some could contain severe and damaging winds. Highs are going to be in the upper 80s. Monday night, mostly clear skies will become partially cloudy with a fair chance of showers and thunderstorms with severe damaging winds. We'll have lows in the mid-70s. And for Tuesday, partially cloudy skies will become mostly sunny with highs in the lower 80s. That's your My Bash area forecast. I'm Keith Maloney.
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babe, since we've been

0: News. I'm Sue Guzman. A deadly shooting at a Seattle food festival. Two people confirmed dead, five wounded, including a two-year-old child. The gunfire breaking out at the event near the iconic Space Needle Sunday night, and at least one person is in custody, according to the mayor. After almost 2 weeks of U.S. strikes against Iran, the attacks have ended for now. Israeli Prime Minister Netanyahu telling Fox what he believes needs to happen to end the conflict altogether.
1: When this regime is either toppled or it's sufficiently weakened that it knows it has to end its nuclear program and has to change its course. That's really what President Trump is trying to achieve, and I back his fully.
0: Berlin police shooting and killing the suspected Islamic terrorist they say was behind the vehicle attack at a Pride event this weekend.
2: German officials say all the evidence points to this being an Islamist terrorist attack because the suspect is a known radicalized member in Islamic circles.
0: Fox's Rebecca Castor. 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
4: From the My Bash area, here's your forecast. As we head into the day, we're going to have mostly cloudy skies. There will be a slight chance of showers and thunderstorms. Some could contain severe and damaging winds. Highs are going to be in the upper 80s. Monday night, mostly clear skies will become partially cloudy with a fair chance of showers and thunderstorms with severe damaging winds. We'll have lows in the mid-70s. And for Tuesday, partially cloudy skies will become mostly sunny with highs in the lower 80s. That's your My Bash area forecast. I'm Keith Maloney.
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3: From the MyBash area, here's your forecast. As we head into the day, we're going to have mostly cloudy skies. There will be a slight chance of showers and thunderstorms. Some could contain severe and damaging winds. Highs are going to be in the upper 80s. Monday night, mostly clear skies will become partially cloudy with a fair chance of showers and thunderstorms with severe damaging winds. We'll have lows in the mid-70s. And for Tuesday, partially cloudy skies will become mostly sunny with highs in the lower 80s. That's your MyBash area forecast. I'm Keith Maloney.
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0: News. I'm Ted Linder. A shooting at a Seattle food festival near the iconic Space Needle on Sunday night has left at least three people dead and four injured. Gunfire breaking out around 6 p.m. at the tail end of the festival, sending people fleeing for their lives. The injured includes a two-year-old boy. At least one suspect is in custody this morning, according to the mayor, and one suspect is reportedly still on the loose. Berlin police have shot and killed a man they say was behind a deadly vehicle attack at a Pride event this weekend.
1: German officials say all the evidence points to this being an Islamist terrorist attack because the suspect is a known radicalized member in Islamic circles.
0: That's Fox's Rebecca Castor. One person died, 29 others were hurt. And Tropical Storm Genevieve has strengthened to a Category 4 storm in the Pacific Ocean southwest of Mexico. Genevieve expected to stay well out to sea. Hurricane Fausto headed towards Hawaii, but may weaken to a tropical storm. 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
3: From the My Bash area, here's your forecast. As we head into the day, we're going to have mostly cloudy skies. There will be a slight chance of showers and thunderstorms. Some could contain severe and damaging winds. Highs are going to be in the upper 80s. Monday night, mostly clear skies will become partially cloudy with a fair chance of showers and thunderstorms with severe damaging winds. We'll have lows in the mid-70s. And for Tuesday, partially cloudy skies will become mostly sunny with highs in the lower 80s. That's your My Bash area forecast. I'm Keith Maloney.
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4: From the My Bash area, here's your forecast. As we head into the day, we're going to have mostly cloudy skies. There will be a slight chance of showers and thunderstorms. Some could contain severe and damaging winds. Highs are going to be in the upper 80s. Monday night, mostly clear skies will become partially cloudy with a fair chance of showers and thunderstorms with severe damaging winds. We'll have lows in the mid-70s. And for Tuesday, partially cloudy skies will become mostly sunny with highs in the lower 80s. That's your My Bash area forecast. I'm Keith Maloney.
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0: News. I'm Sue Guzman. Seattle police with an update on a mass shooting at a popular food festival Sunday night.
1: One of the victims at Harborview Medical Center did not survive their injuries. So now we have a total of 3 fatalities out of those 7 victims.
0: That's Assistant Chief of Special Operations Tyrone Davis. A person is in custody. Cops are searching for additional suspects. U.S. airstrikes against Iran on hold for a second straight night. U.S. UN Ambassador Mike Waltz telling Fox.
2: We've had both Iman and Iran and a number of our other negotiators engaged at every level, from the most senior levels all the way down to the technical level over the past few weeks and particularly in the past few days.
0: Crude futures are down 6% in response, and funeral services are scheduled in Washington, D.C. Tuesday for the late U.S. Senator Lindsey Graham. 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
5: From the My Bash area, here's your forecast. As we head into the day, we're going to have mostly cloudy skies. There will be a slight chance of showers and thunderstorms. Some could contain severe and damaging winds. Highs are going to be in the upper 80s. Monday night, mostly clear skies will become partially cloudy with a fair chance of showers and thunderstorms with severe damaging winds. We'll have lows in the mid-70s. And for Tuesday, partially cloudy skies will become mostly sunny with highs in the lower 80s. That's your My Bash area forecast. I'm Keith Maloney.
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8: From the My Bash area, here's your forecast. As we head into the day, we're going to have mostly cloudy skies. There will be a slight chance of showers and thunderstorms. Some could contain severe and damaging winds. Highs are going to be in the upper 80s. Monday night, mostly clear skies will become partially cloudy with a fair chance of showers and thunderstorms with severe damaging winds. We'll have lows in the mid-70s. And for Tuesday, partially cloudy skies will become mostly sunny with highs in the lower 80s. That's your My Bash area forecast. I'm Keith Maloney.
9: 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It's 5:32.

both his hands and he taps his feet and he sings. He is a holly golly bouncing baby boy. You know the record player is his favorite toy. And don't forget he's everybody's pride and joy when he goes.

diaper set as he goes. He strolls in his stroller with the radio on. It doesn't go to sleep until the music's gone. He imitates the singer in the group with a low-down voice. And when it's time to tuck him in his little bed, with all that music running through his sleepy head, the little fella doesn't say goodnight. Instead, he says...

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1: Fox News, I'm Ted Linder. A shooting between two individuals has left multiple victims injured and three dead at the Bite of Seattle Food Festival Sunday night. Seattle Assistant Chief of Special Ops Tyrone Davis holding a press briefing to share an update.
2: Right now we believe that we have no outstanding threat to the community. We do have one suspect that is being interviewed. We've recovered two guns. It's one thing to note, one of the four victims that was taken to the hospital was a toddler.
1: Mayor Katie Wilson shared the first responsibilities of supporting the grieving families and caring for the injured. A powerful heat dome anchored over the central U.S. placed nearly 100 million Americans under heat alerts. Temperatures surging past 100 degrees from Texas to the Dakotas. Affected areas spanning from the Mississippi River west into the plains, Rockies, and Midwest, with extreme heat risks stretching into parts of the Great Lakes. 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
6: The Miami County Community Foundation recently awarded a $5,000 grant to Pet Friendly Services of Indiana to expand affordable spay and neuter services for pet owners in Miami County. 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Pet Friendly Services of Indiana has worked to prevent pet homelessness since 1977 by increasing access to affordable, high-quality spay and neuter services throughout the state. The organization partners with veterinarians, shelters, rescue organizations, and municipalities to provide preventative services that reduce pet overpopulation and shelter intake before they become larger community challenges. Indiana communities continue to face barriers to veterinary care, particularly in rural areas where provider shortages, transportation challenges, and financial limitations make preventative care difficult to access. By expanding affordable spay and neuter services, the program aims to reduce unplanned litters, decrease shelter overcrowding, and improve the health and well-being of both pets and the communities they live in. For more information, visit NICF.org. You can also find the full details of this story by visiting yournewslocal.com. MSD of Wabash County is pleased to announce the hiring of Tony Ugin as the new athletic director at Northfield Junior Senior High School. He brings more than three decades of experience in education, coaching, and athletic administration to the role, along with a deep connection to the Northfield community. You can read the full details of this story by visiting yournewslocal.com. 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The Indiana Department of Environmental Management has awarded over $308,000 to 23 solid waste management districts and 8 additional waste and recycling organizations to support waste tire cleanup projects across Indiana. The funding will help communities collect and recycle waste tires, which pose significant health and environmental risks when improperly stored or dumped. Stockpiled or illegally discarded tires can catch fire, harbor disease-carrying mosquitoes and rodents, and contribute to other public health concerns. District grant recipients include Marshall, Cass, Owen, Decatur, Rush, Fountain, Shelby, Hancock, Wabash, and Howard counties. You can read the details of this story by visiting yournewslocal.com.
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8: From the My Bash area, here's your forecast. Mostly cloudy this morning, then becoming partly cloudy. A chance of showers with a slight chance of thunderstorms. Humid today with highs in the upper 80s. Tonight, becoming partly cloudy after midnight. A chance of thunderstorms. Showers likely mainly this evening. Some thunderstorms may be severe. Humid with lows around 70. And for tomorrow, partly cloudy in the morning, then becoming mostly sunny. Humid with highs in the lower 80s. That's your My Bash area forecast. I'm Mark Winston.
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0: 105.9 The Bash and the My Bash Morning Jam. Oh, it's so exciting. It's a Monday, July 27th. We're getting really close to August, and we've got some reasons to party today. I can't wait to dust off this old... I mean, I can't tell if it's in tune or not, but I'm dusting off my bagpipe that I've had for years. It's Bagpipe Appreciation Day.
1: Wade, how would you ever tell if those things were in tune or not?
0: I don't think you can.
1: Some people think they're obnoxious. Yeah. To me, they have a very mournful sound to them. So you think of those really, they're good for funerals, but yeah. Anything else? I'm not sure.
0: Yeah.
1: I'm not sure about that.
0: No kidding.
1: And listen, they were not even invented in Scotland. What? So I don't know why they call them Scottish bagpipes.
0: Hmm.
1: But speaking of Scotch.
0: Yeah.
1: It's Scotch Day.
0: Oh, like real Yuck, Scotch, I like don't... the whiskey Scotch? Like, the...
1: Yes, the malt or the grain whiskey. It was originally exclusive to Scotland. It could have stayed over there, as far as I'm concerned, because I think it's nasty.
0: Yeah.
1: But, you know, I guess they have to age that in the barrels for like 3 years for it to be like, you know, bona fide Scotch.
0: Right.
1: I guess.
0: Interesting.
1: Those barrel. I would rather have the barrel than the whiskey.
0: There you go.
1: I think those old barrels are pretty cool. All right. It's also, you don't need to do this, Wade. Stay off of this. It's walk on stilts.
0: No. I have trouble walking anyway, so.
1: I know. That's why I said stay off. You know, why? I mean, we see them at parades maybe, or, you know, like at a circus.
0: Mm-hmm.
1: I don't know where else you would ever see those. It is an ancient art. But you only need a pair of stout sticks and lots of practice.
0: You know what I saw a video of, though? Nancy Ort up here had an 88-year-old that did stilt skiing. And the guy can still do it. Seriously. He skis on stilts. Unbelievable.
1: That is crazy.
0: Yeah, it is.
1: Hey, one more thing. It is... take your house plants for a walk. Why you would want to, I have no idea, unless they need a little fresh air.
0: Oh, my gosh.
1: While you're doing it, do it on some stilts.
0: Oh, there you go.
1: Let's get it to...
0: drink some scotch
1: Let's
0: first.
1: Let's get to...
0: Oh, my goodness. No, thank you. That's funny.
1: Hey, I've got two good ones because they're food related.
0: Okay.
1: It's creme brulee day.
0: Oh.
1: Cream brulee, that's very, very good. That rich custard base. And I love it with that. They have that really thin layer of hard caramel at the top.
0: Yeah.
1: So when
0: they took a blowtorch to it in a lot of restaurants. They just...
1: Oh, yeah.
0: Yeah.
1: And then it makes that little crunch sound when you break into it.
0: Yeah.
1: But then, of course, the custard is so creamy. Okay. Kids, never fear. It is chicken finger day.
0: Kids?
1: I don't...
0: That's my favorite food. I make a batch of it every week.
1: I have seen chickens up close, and I don't see any fingers
0: on a
1: chicken body.
0: Right.
1: You know?
0: Yeah.
1: I wouldn't want to eat a chicken claw. No. Whoever came up with chicken fingers, actually, it was somebody from a restaurant in Georgia called... The restaurant was called Spanky's. That's where they originated. Yeah, but... Obviously, think about how popular they are. And I mean, about every kid's menu probably has chicken fingers because kids and kids at heart love their chicken fingers.
0: Hey, as long as they're eating chicken or something like it, that's a good idea. Good for them.
1: That's right.
0: I like it.
1: Hey, Wade.
0: Yeah.
1: Just get ready because tomorrow is milk chocolate day.
0: Again?
1: Stock
0: I love
1: up.
0: It. I love it.
1: I know. I'm expecting some at the station.
0: Okay, I'll do it. Little Dove milk chocolates on the way. All right.
1: Is that a promise?
0: That's a promise. That's my promise. All right. Get to the website. I promise you we'll come back and play one of those requests that you go find on the BK Root Beer request page. Get up there and find one right now.
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0: Happy Monday morning. And here is a water cooler question. According to one study, this happens at about 1:30 p.m. each day in the summer. So this study says that this happens about every afternoon around 1:30. But your clue is it's in the summer. What is it? Hey, discuss it. Whomever you're with, and I'll be back with the answer.
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5: From the Wabash area, here's your forecast. Mostly cloudy this morning, then becoming partly cloudy. A chance of showers with a slight chance of thunderstorms. Humid today with highs in the upper 80s. Tonight, becoming partly cloudy after midnight. A chance of thunderstorms. Showers likely mainly this evening. Some thunderstorms may be severe. Humid with lows around 70. And for tomorrow, partly cloudy in the morning, then becoming mostly sunny. Humid with highs in the lower 80s. That's your Wabash area forecast. I'm Mark Winston.
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0: Welcome back. The answer to that water cooler question, according to the study, kids become bored around 1:30 p.m. each day.
7: Oh, my.
0: Kids, come on. The pool opens at 1. There's no reason to be bored.
7: Oh, I know it. Yeah.
0: Get busy.
7: July 27th, though, they're only home for a couple more weeks, and that's it. Isn't that weird?
0: I know.
7: That's crazy.
0: Very. Very weird. I don't have to worry about that, though.
7: No.
0: Yay.
7: No. All right. Very good. That's some fun stuff. Here comes another request on the jam.

0: 105.9 The Bash, my Bash morning jam. Pam joins us again on this Monday morning with some wackity facts. What have you got, Pam?
1: This one is wacky. I don't understand it. Now, Wade, we realize that I don't understand a lot of things, but this doesn't make sense at all. The sound from a human yell would take 3.5 hours to travel from New York to San Francisco. Can you even fly from New York to San Francisco in 3.5 hours?
0: Just on the Concorde.
1: I don't.
0: Not on a regular jet. Yeah.
1: I wouldn't think so. Okay. The longest ever wedding veil was the same length as 63.5 football fields.
0: Whoa. That's insane.
1: I mean, how many attendants did that bride have to carry that veil?
0: That's ridiculous.
1: It couldn't have been in the U.S.
0: No.
1: I wonder if it was like some, I don't know. All right. At any given moment, there are an average of 10,000 planes in the air.
0: That's wild to think about. It really is. Wow.
1: It is.
0: All right. Yeah. Great whack facts. I've got some facts for you about sports. We'll see what the Cubs did yesterday and what their schedule looks like all week. So don't run off. That's coming up. And some more good time rock and roll. Those are facts. Don't run off.
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0: Cubs lose yesterday, doggone it. Pittsburgh beat them 8-7. Are you kidding me? Now, the day before, Cubs had a great game, and Saturday they beat Pittsburgh 11-0. And to kick off the series on Friday, Cubs beat Pittsburgh 3-2. So they did win 2 out of 3 over the weekend. What are the Cubs doing tonight? Well, we'll have them for you. They're traveling to St. Louis, and with a record of 59-46, St. Louis is 53-51. Cubs will be on the air about 7:10, 7:45 for the first pitch. Also do the same thing Tuesday night, 7:10 airtime, 7:45 first pitch. And then on Wednesday, the exact same thing against St. Louis, 7:10 first pitch, or 7:10 airtime, 7:45 first pitch. Then they'll be playing Thursday afternoon on 101.9 Rocks, Friday afternoon on 101.9 Rocks, and then on the weekend we'll have them for you Saturday and Sunday on 105.9 The Bash. So Cubs play every day this week. That is a check of sport.
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0: 105.9 The Bash and the My Bash Morning Jam. It's time for a word of prayer. Before we get there, though, let's go to Ecclesiastes 4, 9 through 12. Two are better than one. Though one may be overpowered, two can defend themselves. A cord of three strands is not quickly broken. What a beautiful celebration I got to experience Saturday night at the lake. This verse is such a special one from our Creator. That third strand is God Himself, woven through every year of a marriage, holding what two people alone couldn't hold on their own. 60 years is not an accident. It's not luck. It's thousands of small choices to stay, to forgive, to laugh again after a hard day, to keep choosing each other when it would have been easier not to. That kind of endurance only comes from something sturdier than feelings. It comes from covenant, from God's faithfulness lived out through two ordinary, imperfect people who kept saying yes to each other year after year. And today, Saturday, wasn't just about them. It was about everyone who showed up. A whole neighborhood, a whole family, gathering to say, we saw it, we were shaped by it, thank you. That's what a lasting marriage does. It becomes a light for everyone watching, proof that love can actually last in a world that says it can't. Let's pray. Father, thank you for the blessings you give us. Lord, just thank you so much for this couple, for 60 years of your faithfulness written into their story. Thank you for every year they chose love over convenience and for the family and community that grew up around them because of it. Teach us to build marriages and friendships with that same patience and grace. May their example stir in all of us a deeper commitment to you and to each other. In Jesus' name we pray. Amen.
1: Life is so much better when you're living well.
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1: Life is so much better when you're living well.
4: Fox News, I'm Sue Guzman. 3 people are dead, 4 wounded in a shooting at a Seattle food festival. Assistant Chief of Special Operations Tyrone Davis.
5: Officers responded and addressed one of the shooters. That person gave up and was taken into custody. There was another person that we believe that was also involved that fled the scene, and officers began an active search for that person.
4: 2-year-old child among the injured. For the second night in a row, the United States has not launched attacks against Iran. Israeli Prime Minister Benjamin Netanyahu telling Fox what he believes needs to happen to end the conflict.
6: When this regime is either toppled or it's sufficiently weakened that it knows it has to end its nuclear program and has to change its course. That's really what President Trump is trying to achieve. And I back his fully.
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10: 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Pet Friendly Services of Indiana has worked to prevent pet homelessness since 1977 by increasing access to affordable, high-quality spay and neuter services throughout the state. 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For more information, visit NICF.org. You can also find the full details of this story by visiting yournewslocal.com. MSD of Wabash County is pleased to announce the hiring of Tony Ugin as the new athletic director at Northfield Junior Senior High School. He brings more than 3 decades of experience in education, coaching, and athletic administration to the role, along with a deep connection to the Northfield community. You can read the full details of this story by visiting yournewslocal.com. 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The Indiana Department of Environmental Management has awarded over $308,000 to 23 solid waste management districts and 8 additional waste and recycling organizations to support waste tire cleanup projects across Indiana. The funding will help communities collect and recycle waste tires, which pose significant health and environmental risks when improperly stored or dumped. Stockpiled or illegally discarded tires can catch fire, harbor disease-carrying mosquitoes and rodents, and contribute to other public health concerns. District grant recipients include Marshall, Cass, Owen, Decatur, Rush, Fountain, Shelby, Hancock, Wabash, and Howard counties. You can read the details of this story by visiting yournewslocal.com.
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12: From the My Bash area, here's your forecast. Mostly cloudy this morning, then becoming partly cloudy. A chance of showers with a slight chance of thunderstorms. Humid today with highs in the upper 80s. Tonight, becoming partly cloudy after midnight. A chance of thunderstorms. Showers likely mainly this evening. Some thunderstorms may be severe. Humid with lows around 70. And for tomorrow, partly cloudy in the morning, then becoming mostly sunny. Humid with highs in the lower 80s. That's your My Bash area forecast. I'm Mark Winston.
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105.9 The Bash in the My Bash Morning Jam. Well, it's so great to have you along with us this morning. Just love, love, love doing this morning show and getting to talk to you about some things. I want to start off this hour with a shorts story. Not short story, but shorts story. Men are putting their best legs forward this summer, with businessmen and office workers ditching stuffy trousers for shorts as temperatures soar. The trend is gaining acceptance, with 68% of UK workers now saying shorts are acceptable office attire, nearly double the figure from 2016. But not everyone is thrilled. In Japan, some women have accused male colleagues of sunahara, or leg hair harassment. That's their way of saying they don't want to have to stare at hairy legs all day. In many parts of the

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4: 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If you know anybody celebrating a birthday between now and the end of the year. You got to get those in to me, though. I like to get them on the radio. If you know somebody celebrating a birthday anytime between now and the end of the year, you need to get that to me. Cool? All right. So let me just do a double check, triple check, quadruple check, and make sure I'm not missing out on something here on this July 27th. Cool? All right. Doesn't look like I have anything on the 27th of July. So you need to get your birthdays in to me. If you know anybody doing a birthday between now and the end of the year, I would love to have it. Cool. All right. There you go. That's what's happening. Want to make sure that you know that we've got all kinds of fun stuff going on all morning long. Yeah. And all week long. And we're going to finalize getting all the Indiana Beach tickets out. So be listening for your chance to score some Indiana Beach tickets. Cool. All right. Let's dive back into some more good time rock and roll. Before we do, though, I want to remind you about Dr. John Connor, your general dental care dentist. If it's been a while since your last dental checkup, a pain-free mouth is no reason to assume that your teeth and gums are healthy. So contact Dr. John Connor. His office is open Monday through Thursday. Got a couple of days where he's there before 8 o'clock. So make sure you call Dr. John Connor's office. 563-4805.

0: going to have some fun little, I wouldn't call it trivia, but it's just finish the phrase, you know, just something for you to think about. And I'll give you the answer right away. I mean, I'm just, here we go. Okay. This hour, I'm going to give you a few. I'm going to give you a common expression or phrase, and you have to think of the missing word. You don't call in. You just think about it. Ready? The tip of the, okay, you got that one, didn't you? The tip of the iceberg. Here's another one. In for a penny, in for a, in for a penny, in for a pound. Yeah, good job. All right, here comes the next one. It was a stroke of, it was a stroke of luck is what I was thinking of. How about this? Head over heels in, head over heels in love. And finally, one more this hour. The apple of one's, the apple of one's eye was the one on that one. Just wanted to see how sharp you were this morning on this Monday. We'll have more next hour. And we'll get into some more good time rock and roll, but let's take a quick check of the forecast coming up here in just a few minutes.
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5: From the My Bash area, here's your forecast. Mostly cloudy this morning, then becoming partly cloudy. A chance of showers with a slight chance of thunderstorms. Humid today with highs in the upper 80s. Tonight, becoming partly cloudy after midnight. A chance of thunderstorms. Showers likely mainly this evening. Some thunderstorms may be severe. Humid with lows around 70. And for tomorrow, partly cloudy in the morning, then becoming mostly sunny. Humid with highs in the lower 80s. That's your My Bash area forecast. I'm Mark Winston.
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0: 105.9 The Bash and the My Bash Morning Jam. It is time for some more jam fun here. Thought I'd share this with you. It's this is interesting. BYO McD. Yeah, McDonald's is now targeting baseball fans who like to bring their own food to the ballpark with a new stadium-friendly bag. Last week, the chain handed out the limited edition McValue Pack bags with McDonald's food to fill them to fans attending Major League Baseball games in Boston, Chicago, and Seattle. The clear bags are designed to make it easier for security to see what you're carrying, and they contain Chicken McNuggets, McChicken, and McDouble Meal. Now, the chain describes it as a ballpark hack. One fan tested the idea at Chicago's Wrigley Field and walked right through security with two bags of McDonald's. Besides skipping concession lines, the bags also provide a handy place to stash the trash afterward. As if anyone at a ball game even thinks about that. I mean, you're allowed to bring food to the ballpark? In all these years, I've been sneaking in peanuts in my pants and cheeseburgers in my pocket for nothing. I didn't know you could do that. All right, very cool. There you go. A little BYO McD on the My Bash Morning Jam. We'll check some sports and get into some more good time rock and roll coming up.
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0: Cubs lose yesterday, doggone it. Pittsburgh beat them 8-7. Are you kidding me? Now, the day before, Cubs had a great game, and Saturday they beat Pittsburgh 11-0. And to kick off the series on Friday, Cubs beat Pittsburgh 3-2. So they did win 2 out of 3 over the weekend. What are the Cubs doing tonight? Well, we'll have them for you. They're traveling to St. Louis, and with a record of 59-46, St. Louis is 53-51. Cubs will be on the air about 7:10. 7:45 for the first pitch. Also do the same thing Tuesday night, 7:10 airtime, 7:45 first pitch. And then on Wednesday, the exact same thing against St. Louis, 7:10 first pitch, or 7:10 airtime, 7:45 first pitch. Then they'll be playing Thursday afternoon on 101.9 Rocks, Friday afternoon on 101.9 Rocks, and then on the weekend, we'll have them for you Saturday and Sunday on 105.9 The Bash. So Cubs play every day this week. That is a check of sport.
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daddy's shoulders off to bed. Old sleepyhead, that's my boy. Gotta have a drink of water and a story read. A teddy bear named Fred, that's my boy.

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1: Fox News, I'm CJ Papa. Cops in Seattle believe two people opened fire at each other, killing three people, wounding several others, including a two-year-old child. Seattle Assistant Chief of Special Operations Tyrone Davis.
2: One of the shooters, that person gave up and was taken into custody.
1: Davis says they're actively searching for the other alleged gunman. Seattle Mayor Katie Wilson.
3: Our focus right now is on supporting the victims.
1: It's happening during a food festival. A pause in U.S. strikes inside Iran.
4: The White House is making clear that the military option remains on the table, but officials are giving diplomacy and intense economic pressure time to work. The U.S. naval blockade remains in effect, costing the regime hundreds of millions of dollars per day.
1: That's Fox's Trey Yanks in Tel Aviv. But the Jordanian army says it downed two drones, no casualties or material damage reported. America's listening to Fox News.
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6: The Miami County Community Foundation recently awarded a $5,000 grant to Pet Friendly Services of Indiana to expand affordable spay and neuter services for pet owners in Miami County. 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Pet Friendly Services of Indiana has worked to prevent pet homelessness since 1977 by increasing access to affordable, high-quality spay and neuter services throughout the state. The organization partners with veterinarians, shelters, rescue organizations, and municipalities to provide preventative services that reduce pet overpopulation and shelter intake before they become larger community challenges. Indiana communities continue to face barriers to veterinary care, particularly in rural areas where provider shortages, transportation challenges, and financial limitations make preventative care difficult to access. By expanding affordable spay and neuter services, the program aims to reduce unplanned litters, decrease shelter overcrowding, and improve the health and well-being of both pets and the communities they live in. For more information, visit nicf.org. You can also find the full details of this story by visiting yournewslocal.com. MSD of Wabash County is pleased to announce the hiring of Tony Ugin as the new athletic director at Northfield Junior Senior High School. He brings more than 3 decades of experience in education, coaching, and athletic administration to the role, along with a deep connection to the Northfield community. You can read the full details of this story by visiting yournewslocal.com. 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The Indiana Department of Environmental Management has awarded over $308,000 to 23 solid waste management districts and 8 additional waste and recycling organizations to support waste tire cleanup projects across Indiana. The funding will help communities collect and recycle waste tires, which pose significant health and environmental risks when improperly stored or dumped. Stockpiled or illegally discarded tires can catch fire, harbor disease-carrying mosquitoes and rodents, and contribute to other public health concerns. District grant recipients include Marshall, Cass, Owen, Decatur, Rush, Fountain, Shelby, Hancock, Wabash, and Howard counties. You can read the details of this story by visiting yournewslocal.com.
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8: From the My Bash area, here's your forecast. Mostly cloudy this morning, then becoming partly cloudy. A chance of showers with a slight chance of thunderstorms. Humid today with highs in the upper 80s. Tonight, becoming partly cloudy after midnight. A chance of thunderstorms. Showers likely mainly this evening. Some thunderstorms may be severe. Humid with lows around 70. And for tomorrow, partly cloudy in the morning, then becoming mostly sunny. Humid with highs in the lower 80s. That's your My Bash area forecast. I'm Mark Winston.
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0: 105.9 The Bash, the My Bash Morning Jam. It's time for a little Did You Know? Did you know pre-rinsing your dishes before loading the dishwasher could actually make them come out less clean? Many modern dishwashers use sensors to detect how dirty the water is and automatically adjust the wash cycle. If you've already rinsed away most of the food, the sensor may think the dishes aren't very dirty and shorten the cycle. So, instead of pre-washing, simply scrape off leftover food and let the dishwasher do the dirty work. I've got a dog. If you know, you know. Just saying. I let Hollis do the pre-soak. All right, there you go. No, I don't. You can still come to my house and eat, and it won't be gross. All right, we've got some more good time rock and roll on the way and some more information that you don't want to get away from. I mean, we've got some fun stuff. We'll play a little, finish the phrase in just a little bit, too. So hang on.
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0: okay. I just need you to listen to me.
1: 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I hear you. And what you say really does matter to me.
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us. You know, it's not all the time that a man can have a good woman, a woman that he can call his very own, a woman who will stay right there at home and mind the children while he's going to work, a woman who will have his dinner cooked when he comes home. Where some men make mistakes is when they go out and stay because they feel that no other man won't see the woman but him. But listen,

anything that their little heart desires. Where some women make mistakes is when their men go out and let them play, they would stay because they felt that no other woman wanted him but her.

0: telegram for Merrill Hardy. Sign here, please.
1: Thank you, man.
2: Hey, Tim, this is from Barbara.
3: Oh, what is she talking about, man?
2: She says she still loves me. She can't do without me. And she'll be here tomorrow.
3: What? I thought you had settled all of that, man.
2: Hey, man, you see, you just don't understand. I never stopped loving her. I just wasn't ready to accept the love she was willing to give. But if she still loves me, there's nothing in the world that can keep us from making it this time.

0: We're going to take a look at the forecast coming up here in just a little bit. But before we do that, I want to play some more Finish the Phrase with you. Okay, I'm going to give you a common expression or phrase, and you think about the missing word. Don't call, just figure it out. Survival of the, there you go, blurt it out, fittest. To have ants in your, yeah, it's pants. A wolf in sheep's, you got it, a wolf in sheep's clothing. To work your fingers to the, you ever heard that expression? To work your fingers to the bone. And to tickle one's, what's that one? To tickle one's fancy. There you go. All right. Did you get all those in the last 2 hours? All of them? That's great. Good stuff. Genius. Let's take a check of the forecast and come back with some more rock and roll. Hang on.
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4: From the Wabash area, here's your forecast. Mostly cloudy this morning, then becoming partly cloudy. A chance of showers with a slight chance of thunderstorms. Humid today with highs in the upper 80s. Tonight, becoming partly cloudy after midnight. A chance of thunderstorms. Showers likely mainly this evening. Some thunderstorms may be severe. Humid with lows around 70. And for tomorrow, partly cloudy in the morning, then becoming mostly sunny. Humid with highs in the lower 80s. That's your Wabash area forecast. I'm Mark Winston.
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0: 105.9 The Bash and the My Bash Morning Jam. All right. 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You need to go to Wabash Furniture and Flooring. I've got some great outdoor furniture out there. 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One of the chairs has the word Titanic printed on it. 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All right. We've got the word of the day, joke of the day, restaurant guide coming up.
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0: 105.9 The Bash, the My Bash Morning Jam. It's time for the Word of the Day. The Word of the Day is brought to us by More for Miami. And More for Miami is right there on Facebook. You can check out all of the really cool things that they've got coming up. On the 30th of this month, they are going to be doing a really fun thing, and that is going to Kokomo Beach. Yep, they're taking folks to Kokomo Beach on the 30th. So make sure you get involved in that. More for Miami. And again, all those things that they're doing, they've got it up there on Facebook. Kokomo Beach Day on the 30th all day. More for Miami, bringing that to you. Today's word of the day is spelled like this, L-U-T-H-I-E-R. L-U-T-H-I-E-R. And let's find out how you pronounce this noun.
1: Luthier.
0: Luthier. Let's try it again. Okay. How do you say it? Okay. Why are you doing this to me?
1: Luthier.
0: There you go. Let's try it one more time.
1: Luthier.
0: Okay. Thank you. It's luthier, a maker of stringed instruments as violins. Violin makers are luthiers. There is your word of the day. All right, where are we going to go eat? Well, we've got some great places. One of those places to eat is the Goodfellas Pizza. Now, see, Goodfellas Pizza is making a difference today. They're going to give back 10% of their proceeds to a nonprofit organization, and that's at Goodfellas Pizza on Stitt Street. 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Order it ahead of time. 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Goodfellas Pizza today. It's Make a Difference Monday, and they're always helping out a local nonprofit organization. And with your help, it'll even be a better day. Goodfellas Pizza. They've got it all. Check it out. Another place you want to go today, and that is Eugenia's in the Honeywell Center. They've got their pasta bar that people love to go and get. I mean, it's like the hottest thing in Wabash. And it's downtown Wabash. It's in Eugenia's in the Honeywell Center from 11 to 2, Monday through Friday. But they have an incredible menu, too, if you're just not into the pasta thing. They've got a great menu at Eugenia's for lunch today. Now, Charlie Creek Inn's 20. They don't do lunch anymore. They suggest you go to Eugenia's for lunch. But I want to invite you to dinner at Charlie Creek Inn's 20. They have excellent dinners, an awesome menu. It's Charlie Creek Inn's 20 with so many things going on in there. 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All right, we have a lot of other places to tell you about, but they're not open today. Bailey's Pizza Parlor in Rowan is not open on Mondays. Also, Farmhouse Cafe, they'll open at 6 o'clock tomorrow morning, but they're not open on Mondays. BK Root Beer, not open on Mondays. They'll be back open tomorrow at 11. And Old Kettle Saloon out on Stitt Street, they take Mondays off. They'll be back open again tomorrow morning at 11 o'clock, serving up some excellent food at the Old Kettle Saloon. I think I've got them all in there. All right, those are all the restaurant guide things for you to do. Time for joke of the day, and I don't think it's been very long since I told this, but I just love bringing this one back. This is a great joke. Guy walks into a bar. Bartender, I want a round for the house. Oh, and be sure to pour yourself one as well. Bartender says, that's awfully nice of you. Let's see, that'll come to $65.50. The man goes, actually, I don't have a cent on me. Well, with that, the bartender stomps from behind the bar, twists the guy's arm behind his back, and frog marches him out the door. A week passes, same guy walks in. Bartender, around for the house. And you as well, of course. Bartender figures, no way this idiot is going to try the same stunt twice. So he pours the drinks. $42, sir. Well, I'm flat broke, he says. Bartender this time picks up the man by the shirt collar and belt and physically heaves the guy into the street. Next week, same guy. Bartender, around for the house. The bartender sarcastically goes, oh, so I don't get one this time? Guy goes, nah, you get violent when you're drunk. you get violent. You're just kind of a jerk. No, I like to bring that back. That probably every 3 months or so, because you need to try to be able to learn that one and tell that out to your friends. All right, it's going to do it for me and Pam on this Monday. We've got a whole lot more going on tomorrow. Don't you dare miss out. It's a hoot and a holler always on the My Bash Morning Jam. Don't forget to send your birthdays in. Wade at 1059thebash.com. Don't forget to go to the website. You can pick out songs all day long. When the Cubs are on, they won't play. But after the game is over, you'll get your requests in. But no, go to the website, 1059thebash.com. Check it out. Please take care of somebody. It was a busy weekend. There might be some folks that are pretty lonely today, or maybe they're just really needing some love from a friend or a family member. Would you text somebody today and give them an uplift? That would be awesome. Have a great, great day. I'll catch you later.

Yeah.

0: From the Maybash area, here's your forecast. Mostly cloudy this morning, then becoming partly cloudy. A chance of showers with a slight chance of thunderstorms. Humid today with highs in the upper 80s. Tonight, becoming partly cloudy after midnight. A chance of thunderstorms. Showers likely mainly this evening. Some thunderstorms may be severe. Humid with lows around 70. And for tomorrow, partly cloudy in the morning, then becoming mostly sunny. Humid with highs in the lower 80s. That's your Maybash area forecast. I'm Mark Winston.
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0: Ladies and gentlemen, it gives me great pleasure to introduce my son, the genius.
1: Opened in London today in 1803, the world's first public railway, the Surrey Iron Railway. No picnic baskets allowed. Does that answer your question?

0: If a vinyl record could talk, that's what it might have said today in 1963 when shrink wrap was first used for albums, and coincidentally, men stopped biting their nails so they could open those albums.
1: Here comes America's favorite instant.

0: iced tea. 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
1: Born today in 1978, Louise Brown, the result of the first in vitro fertilization birth, for which it says here the dad gave out test tubes with cigars in them. Surely all this caused some confusion at the maternity ward.

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8: From the My Bash area, here's your forecast. Mostly cloudy this morning, then becoming partly cloudy. A chance of showers with a slight chance of thunderstorms. Humid today with highs in the upper 80s. Tonight, becoming partly cloudy after midnight. A chance of thunderstorms. Showers likely mainly this evening. Some thunderstorms may be severe. Humid with lows around 70. And for tomorrow, partly cloudy in the morning, then becoming mostly sunny. Humid with highs in the lower 80s. That's your My Bash area forecast. I'm Mark Winston.
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1: 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Taking you back to the summer of 76.

0: Happy birthday, Matt LeBlanc. You know, I probably played that song for all six stars of Friends, hoping none of them will catch on. Maybe I just keep changing my mind, okay? And happy birthday to actor D.B. Woodside, who in the Temptations TV miniseries played Melvin Franklin, who gets the best line in this song and the band played on. This was from the summer my voice started to change, so suffice it to say, I never even tried singing along with Melvin.
1: People moving out, people moving in, why? Because of the color of the skin. Run.

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Can't imagine this would have been the happy couple's first

0: any boy from New York City is going to know where the best bagels are, especially on this weekend's National Bagel Fest Day. Maybe that song should have been called The Mensch from New York City.
1: If people really like the taste of fried burgers, how come there aren't backyard frying pans instead of backyard barbecues? Think about it. Over a juicy flame broil whopper.
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born this day, the Football Hall of Famer they called Sweetness, the Chicago Bears' Walter Payton. And today in 1971, the first drive on the moon in a little

What better time to take a chance than right now on All or Nothing Day? That's what Bob Dylan did this weekend in 1965 at the Newport Folk Festival, but you knew all that already.

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Now you don't talk so loud. 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

0: Born this day, half of one of the great TV comedy twosomes, Vivian Vance, Ethel from I Love Lucy. And we'll celebrate with an hour of singing, writing, and or producing twosomes on the way.
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Sometimes it just works out. Carousel Day this weekend. That thing with a Graham Nash twin spin. Crosby, Stills, Nash, and Young's Ohio. As powerful as any song got in the summer of '70.

0: From the MyBash area, here's your forecast. This afternoon, we're going to have partly cloudy skies with a chance of showers, slight chance of thunderstorms. It's going to be humid with a high in the upper 80s. Southwest wind as high as 20 miles per hour. Heat index values as high as 100. Monday night showers, chance of thunderstorms. Some thunderstorms may be severe. It's going to be humid with a low in the lower 70s. Southwest wind as high as 20 miles per hour. Tuesday, slight chance of rain in the morning, mostly sunny in the afternoon, humid with a high in the lower 80s. That's your MyBash area forecast. I'm Chris Keith.
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0: Stevie Nicks and Tom Petty in a song written by Petty along with fellow heartbreaker Mike Campbell. Quick shout out to Tom Petty tribute band, The Breakers, who I saw perform a few weeks ago and highly recommend. Next on That Thing's Twosome's Hour, The Carpenters hit written by Richard Carpenter and John Bettis. After this classic comic duo.
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2: Excuse me, miss, but you seem to be having trouble picking out a wine. Maybe I can help you.
3: Oh, I'm sorry, but I never talk to strangers.
4: Oh, how did you know?
3: What do you mean, how did I know? You're a stranger.
4: Right, Elliot Stranger.
3: Is that really your name?
2: No, it's really Elliot Sverdlick, but I do meet a lot of pretty girls this way.
3: I like you, Elliot. 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Maybe you can help. 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
5: From the Wabash area, here's your forecast. This afternoon, we're going to have partly cloudy skies with a chance of showers, slight chance of thunderstorms. It's going to be humid with a high in the upper 80s. Southwest wind as high as 20 miles per hour. Heat index values as high as 100. Monday night showers, chance of thunderstorms. Some thunderstorms may be severe. It's going to be humid with a low in the lower 70s. Southwest wind as high as 20 miles per hour. Tuesday, slight chance of rain in the morning, mostly sunny in the afternoon, humid with a high in the lower 80s. That's your Wabash area forecast. I'm Chris Key.
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written by Freddie Perren and Dino Fekaris, sung by Peaches and Herb, and tuned to Boss Boss Radio, Ron in Memphis, with whom I was recently reunited, and it felt pretty good. Ron and I were in college at the same time, more years ago than either of us would care to admit. Now, Rod and Ron, Stewart and Isley, that is, produced by legends themselves, Nile Rodgers and Bernard Edwards.

0: from How to Impress a Lady, Part 1.
1: I don't care what they say, I won't stay in a world without love.
0: Write a number one song for her brother's act. John Lennon and Paul McCartney penned that one for Peter and Gordon while Peter's sister Jane Asher was dating Paul. I'm sure that scored a few points with her. Raised the bar pretty high for future boyfriends, I imagine. Different story here. Same two writers and singers for this song from Daryl Hall and John Oates.

Thing with Dionne Warwick and the Spinners, written by the unforgettable. Hold on a minute, I forgot. Oh yeah, Sherman Marshall and Philip Pugh. As we salute duos who wrote and produced songs for singing duos such as these two.

0: That's a double shot of Marvin Gaye and Tammy Terrell. That one produced by Nick Ashford and Valerie Simpson.
1: That thing with Richard Powell.
0: With another case of same singing and songwriting duo. In this case, Annie Lennox and Dave Stewart, a.k.a. Eurythmics. Sweet.

0: and some other twos. Writing duo John Valens and Nat Kipner, and singing twosome Johnny Mathis and Denise Williams. Next, a dino, as in duet in name only.
1: More music.
0: Jeff Barry and Ellie Greenwich wrote it, but only Tina of Ike and Tina was on the record.

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0: From the MyBash area, here's your forecast. This afternoon, we're going to have partly cloudy skies with a chance of showers, slight chance of thunderstorms. It's going to be humid with a high in the upper 80s. Southwest wind as high as 20 miles per hour. Heat index values as high as 100. Monday night showers, chance of thunderstorms. Some thunderstorms may be severe. It's going to be humid with a low in the lower 70s. Southwest wind as high as 20 miles per hour. Tuesday, slight chance of rain in the morning, mostly sunny in the afternoon, humid with a high in the lower 80s. That's your MyBash area forecast. I'm Chris Keith.
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3: From the My Bash area, here's your forecast. This afternoon, we're going to have partly cloudy skies with a chance of showers, slight chance of thunderstorms. It's going to be humid with a high in the upper 80s. Southwest wind as high as 20 miles per hour. Heat index values as high as 100. Monday night showers, chance of thunderstorms. Some thunderstorms may be severe. It's going to be humid with a low in the lower 70s. Southwest wind as high as 20 miles per hour. Tuesday, slight chance of rain in the morning, mostly sunny in the afternoon, humid with a high in the lower 80s. That's your My Bash area forecast. I'm Chris Keith.
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0: Walking like a lady in outer space. Today in 1984, Russian cosmonaut Svetlana Savitskaya. As far as I know, she didn't do that with heels on.
1: And now, the world's shortest countdown.
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opening at movie theaters this weekend in 1951. Walt Disney's version of Alice in Wonderland, which included the Mad Hatter and the Queen of Hearts, making that the world's shortest countdown of songs mentioning only characters from Lewis Carroll's Alice in Wonderland, which I'm guessing is why this guy didn't make the cut for the movie.

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1: Well, today in 1953, the governor of Arizona, where you can find us on Hot 92.5, Cool 104.1, and Z89.3, ordered an anti-polygamy law enforcement crackdown on the residents of Short Creek, Arizona. So here's my question. How do polygamists figure out which of them sits in the back seat of the car?

0: And now, the slow dance makeout song of the week.
1: Established today in 1775, the U.S. Post Office, where it still costs no more to do this.

0: Today in 1788, New York became more than just a state of mind, but also an actual state, the 11th U.S. state. Meanwhile, on that other coast, today in 1579, Francis Drake discovered a bay on the Pacific Northwest. While no one's sure whether that bay is in what is now Oregon or Washington, Drake claimed he heard this while he was there.
1: More music, the theme with Rich Appel.
0: Well, that settles it. Definitely Washington.

0: part of Mrs. Hanson was played by Mabel Page. The two women shoppers were Kay Wiley and Barbara Pepper. And the policeman was Emery Parnell.
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1: 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This is Rich Appel. 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
1: Wrapping it up with the biggest song written by Steve Goodman, born this day, after a number one song from Johnny Rivers, with a birthday girl singing in the background. Happy birthday, Darlene Love. Oh, and have a great week, Appleheads.

0: News. I'm CJ Papa. Gunfire at a food festival in Seattle leaves three dead.
1: Everybody's just running. Everybody's screaming chaos after that.
0: That man describing what happened when two men cops believe were shooting at each other. One alleged shooter is under arrest. The manhunt continues for the second suspect. Fox 13's Sean Chitness outside Harborview Medical Center.
2: We're told one woman went to the operating room and is in critical condition. The other three patients here are in satisfactory condition. That includes the two-year-old boy who was shot at Seattle Center. The remaining two patients are a 23-year-old man and a 39-year-old woman.
0: President Trump travels to Michigan today. The state's primary is next Tuesday. U.S. and Iran continue what is now a three-night pause in airstrikes, although Saudi Arabia claims it shot down drones fired by Iran-backed militias in Iraq. America's listening to Fox News.
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4: The Peru Police Department is currently accepting applications for the position of a patrol officer. 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Applications are due by Friday, July 31st at noon. The testing process will be held on Saturday, August 1st at 8 a.m. at the Peru Fire Department Station 1, located at 85 West Canal Street. Benefits for new hires for 2026 include free health, dental, and vision insurance, along with city contributions to an HSA, free health clinic, free 24/7 workout facility available to officers and their household, take-home car provided if you reside in Miami or a surrounding county, work cell provided, comp time, paid personal days, sick days and holidays, liberal beard and tattoo policy, exciting overtime opportunities, supportive police and city administrations, and much more. 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Salary and vacation time will be based on years of service. The Peru Police Department will be testing based on the Indiana Law Enforcement Academy's new fitness standards. Questions about the hiring process may be directed to Lieutenant Adkins at zadkins@perupd.org. You can also find the details of this story by visiting yournewslocal.com. The Miami County Community Foundation recently awarded a $5,000 grant to Pet Friendly Services of Indiana to expand affordable spay and neuter services for pet owners in Miami County. 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The organization partners with veterinarians, shelters, rescue organizations, and municipalities to provide preventative services that reduce pet overpopulation and shelter intake before they become larger community challenges. 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By expanding affordable spay and neuter services, the program aims to reduce unplanned litters, decrease shelter overcrowding, and improve the health and well-being of both pets and the communities they live in. For more information, visit nicf.org. You can also find the full details of this story by visiting yournewslocal.com.
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6: From the My Bash area, here's your forecast. This afternoon, we're going to have partly cloudy skies with a chance of showers, slight chance of thunderstorms. It's going to be humid with a high in the upper 80s. Southwest wind as high as 20 miles per hour. Heat index values as high as 100. Monday night showers, chance of thunderstorms. Some thunderstorms may be severe. It's going to be humid with a low in the lower 70s. Southwest wind as high as 20 miles per hour. Tuesday, slight chance of rain in the morning. Mostly sunny in the afternoon. Humid with a high in the lower 80s. That's your My Bash area forecast. I'm Chris Keith.
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8: From the Wabash area, here's your forecast. This afternoon, we're going to have partly cloudy skies with a chance of showers, slight chance of thunderstorms. It's going to be humid with a high in the upper 80s. Southwest wind as high as 20 miles per hour. Heat index values as high as 100. Monday night showers, chance of thunderstorms. Some thunderstorms may be severe. It's going to be humid with a low in the lower 70s. Southwest wind as high as 20 miles per hour. Tuesday, slight chance of rain in the morning, mostly sunny in the afternoon. Humid with a high in the lower 80s. That's your Wabash area forecast. I'm Chris Keith.
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what it is ain't exactly clear. There's a man with

0: I'm Therese Crowley. Markets rising and oil prices falling, $6 a barrel, with the U.S. and Iran giving diplomacy a chance to breathe.
1: There are indirect talks happening behind the scenes. We do know for the third straight night, the United States has halted strikes against Iran, but White House officials are making very clear the military option remains on the table as the administration explores both diplomacy and increasing economic pressure.
0: Fox's Trey Ying says the administration rejects New York Times claims that the U.S. is running out of interceptor missiles to protect U.S. bases. CENTCOM assures we have enough. President Trump visits General Motors testing grounds in Michigan, complete with a drag race as automakers pivot back to full-size SUV and pickups from EVs. Senator Lindsey Graham's D.C. memorial tomorrow with Ukraine's President Zelensky and Israel's Netanyahu attending. 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
3: The Peru Police Department is currently accepting applications for the position of a patrol officer. 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Applications are due by Friday, July 31st at noon. 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Benefits for new hires for 2026 include free health, dental, and vision insurance, along with city contributions to an HSA, free health clinic, free 24/7 workout facility available to officers and their household, take-home car provided if you reside in Miami or a surrounding county, work cell provided, comp time, paid personal days, sick days and holidays, liberal beard and tattoo policy, exciting overtime opportunities, supportive police and city administrations, and much more. Laterals are also encouraged to apply. Salary and vacation time will be based on years of service. The Peru Police Department will be testing based on the Indiana Law Enforcement Academy's new fitness standards. Questions about the hiring process may be directed to Lieutenant Adkins at zadkins@perupd.org. You can also find the details of this story by visiting yournewslocal.com. The Miami County Community Foundation recently awarded a $5,000 grant to Pet Friendly Services of Indiana to expand affordable spay and neuter services for pet owners in Miami County. The funding will help address gaps in veterinary access, reduce shelter overcrowding, and prevent pet homelessness by increasing access to prevention-focused care. The organization partners with veterinarians, shelters, rescue organizations, and municipalities to provide preventative services that reduce pet overpopulation and shelter intake before they become larger community challenges. Indiana communities continue to face barriers to veterinary care, particularly in rural areas where provider shortages, transportation challenges, and financial limitations make preventative care difficult to access. By expanding affordable spay and neuter services, the program aims to reduce unplanned litters, decrease shelter overcrowding, and improve the health and well-being of both pets and the communities they live in. For more information, visit nicf.org. You can also find the full details of this story by visiting yournewslocal.com.
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5: From the MyBash area, here's your forecast. This afternoon, we're going to have partly cloudy skies with a chance of showers, slight chance of thunderstorms. It's going to be humid with a high in the upper 80s. Southwest wind as high as 20 miles per hour. Heat index values as high as 100. Monday night showers, chance of thunderstorms. Some thunderstorms may be severe. It's going to be humid with a low in the lower 70s. Southwest wind as high as 20 miles per hour. Tuesday, slight chance of rain in the morning. Mostly sunny in the afternoon. Humid with a high in the lower 80s. That's your MyBash area forecast. I'm Chris Keith.
4: Right now it's 85.

My pappy said, son, you're gonna drive me to drinking if you don't stop driving that hot rod Lincoln. Have you heard the story of the hot rod race with the Fords and Lincolns was setting the pace? That story is true, I'm here to say I was driving that Model A. It's got a Lincoln motor and it's really souped up. That Model A body makes it look like a pup's. Got 8 cylinders and uses them all. Got overdrive, just won't stall. With a 4-barrel carb and a dual exhaust, with 4 different gears you can really get lost. Got safety tubes, but I ain't scared. The brakes are good, tires fair. Pulled out of San Pedro late one night. The moon and the stars was shining bright. We was driving up Grapevine Hill, passing cars like they was standing still. All of a sudden, in a wink of an eye, a Cadillac sedan passed us by. Said, boys, it's a mark for me. By then, the taillight was all you could see. Now the fellas ribbed me for being behind, so I thought I'd make the Lincoln unwind. Took my foot off the gas, and man alive, I shoved it on down into overdrive. Wound it up to 110, my speedometer said that I hit top end. My foot was glued like lead to the floor, that's all there is, and there ain't no more. Now the boys all thought, lost my sense, and telephone poles looked like a picket fence. They said, slow down, I see spots, the lines on the road just look like dots. Took a corner, sideswiped the truck, crossed my fingers just for luck. My fenders was clicking the guardrail post. The guy beside me was white as a ghost. Smoke was coming from out of the back when I started to gain on that Cadillac. Knew I could catch him, I thought I could pass. Don't you know by then we'd be low on gas. We had flames coming from out of the side. Feel the tension, man, what a ride. I said, look out, boys, I got a license to fly. And that caddy pulled over and let us by. Now all of a sudden she started knocking him down. And the dip she started to rock. And I looked in the mirror, red light was blinking. The cops was after my hot rod Lincoln. They arrested me and they put me in jail. And they called my pappy to throw my bail. And he said, son, you're gonna drive me to drinking if you don't stop driving that hot rod Lincoln. We'll be right back.

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10: From the My Bash area, here's your forecast. This afternoon, we're going to have partly cloudy skies with a chance of showers, slight chance of thunderstorms. It's going to be humid with a high in the upper 80s. Southwest wind as high as 20 miles per hour. Heat index values as high as 100. Monday night showers, chance of thunderstorms. Some thunderstorms may be severe. It's going to be humid with a low in the lower 70s. Southwest wind as high as 20 miles per hour. Tuesday, slight chance of rain in the morning. Mostly sunny in the afternoon. Humid with a high in the lower 80s. That's your My Bash area forecast. I'm Chris Keith.
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Hardware, children's wear, ladies' lingerie. Oh, good morning, Mr. Tyler. Going down.

0: News.
1: I'm Chris Foster. Police in Seattle looking for at least one more suspect in a shooting at a food festival. Three people are dead, four wounded, including a two-year-old boy.
2: Police have one young adult in custody, but are looking for another. The two gunmen appeared to be shooting at each other. Police recovered two weapons at the scene. A 19-year-old and 44-year-old man died at the scene. A 56-year-old woman later died at the hospital.
1: Fox's William Legendez. Wildfires have forced the evacuation of about 75,000 people in Spain, 250,000 in France.
3: In France's southwest Gironde region, there are signs the massive wildfires destruction has slowed. The situation there described as globally stable. President Emmanuel Macron holds an emergency meeting today, promising to rebuild and repair.
1: Fox's Jonathan Savage. Kansas City Chiefs offensive coordinator Eric Bieniemy's wife, Mia, is shot, not fatally, allegedly by their son. 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
5: The Peru Police Department is currently accepting applications for the position of a patrol officer. Applications may be filled out at tinyurl.com/PeruPDIN. Applications are due by Friday, July 31st at noon. The testing process will be held on Saturday, August 1st at 8 a.m. at the Peru Fire Department Station 1, located at 85 West Canal Street. Benefits for new hires for 2026 include free health, dental, and vision insurance, along with city contributions to an HSA, free health clinic, free 24/7 workout facility available to officers and their household, take-home car provided if you reside in Miami or a surrounding county, work cell provided, comp time, paid personal days, sick days and holidays, liberal beard and tattoo policy, exciting overtime opportunities, supportive police and city administrations, and much more. Laterals are also encouraged to apply. Salary and vacation time will be based on years of service. The Peru Police Department will be testing based on the Indiana Law Enforcement Academy's new fitness standards. Questions about the hiring process may be directed to Lieutenant Adkins at zadkins@perupd.org. You can also find the details of this story by visiting yournewslocal.com. The Miami County Community Foundation recently awarded a $5,000 grant to Pet Friendly Services of Indiana to expand affordable spay and neuter services for pet owners in Miami County. The funding will help address gaps in veterinary access, reduce shelter overcrowding, and prevent pet homelessness by increasing access to prevention-focused care. The organization partners with veterinarians, shelters, rescue organizations, and municipalities to provide preventative services that reduce pet overpopulation and shelter intake before they become larger community challenges. Indiana communities continue to face barriers to veterinary care, particularly in rural areas where provider shortages, transportation challenges, and financial limitations make preventative care difficult to access. By expanding affordable spay and neuter services, the program aims to reduce unplanned litters, decrease shelter overcrowding, and improve the health and well-being of both pets and the communities they live in. For more information, visit nicf.org. You can also find the full details of this story by visiting yournewslocal.com.
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8: From the MyBash area, here's your forecast. This afternoon, we're going to have partly cloudy skies with a chance of showers, slight chance of thunderstorms. It's going to be humid with a high in the upper 80s. Southwest wind as high as 20 miles per hour. Heat index values as high as 100. Monday night showers, chance of thunderstorms. Some thunderstorms may be severe. It's going to be humid with a low in the lower 70s. Southwest wind as high as 20 miles per hour. Tuesday, slight chance of rain in the morning. Mostly sunny in the afternoon. Humid with a high in the lower 80s. That's your MyBash area forecast. I'm Chris Keith.
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0: a pet. Okay, Hezzy and Huggy, what do you think of all the dog food choices? 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
1: From the My Bash area, here's your forecast. This afternoon, we're going to have partly cloudy skies with a chance of showers, slight chance of thunderstorms. It's going to be humid with a high in the upper 80s. Southwest wind as high as 20 miles per hour. Heat index values as high as 100. Monday night showers, chance of thunderstorms. Some thunderstorms may be severe. It's going to be humid with a low in the lower 70s. Southwest wind as high as 20 miles per hour. Tuesday, slight chance of rain in the morning, mostly sunny in the afternoon, humid with a high in the lower 80s. That's your My Bash area forecast. I'm Chris Keith.
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The hits.

0: is up, John Saucier. The United States pausing attacks against Iran over the weekend after weeks of military escalation. President Trump says Iranian negotiators want a meeting.
1: They requested a meeting. They would not have requested the meeting if we were doing poorly. The only reason they want to meet is because we've been hitting them very hard.
0: Kansas City Chiefs head coach Andy Reid speaking to reporters about the recent shooting of the wife of the team's assistant coach, Eric Bieniemy. Coach Reid says his assistant coach will be able to get through this dark time.
2: Things happen sometimes, and Eric will work through it. He's got a great support group here, as does his family, as needed. And then we'll just let time take care of it from there.
0: Audio courtesy of the Kansas City Chiefs officials at the Loudoun County Sheriff's Office arresting 27-year-old Elijah Bieniemy for allegedly shooting his mother Mia at the family's home in Virginia this weekend. 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
4: The Peru Police Department is currently accepting applications for the position of a patrol officer. Applications may be filled out at tinyurl.com/PeruPDIN. Applications are due by Friday, July 31st at noon. The testing process will be held on Saturday, August 1st at 8 a.m. at the Peru Fire Department Station 1, located at 85 West Canal Street. Benefits for new hires for 2026 include free health, dental, and vision insurance, along with city contributions to an HSA, free health clinic, free 24/7 workout facility available to officers and 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exciting overtime opportunities, supportive police and city administrations, and much more. Laterals are also encouraged to apply. Salary and vacation time will be based on years of service. The Peru Police Department will be testing based on the Indiana Law Enforcement Academy's new fitness standards. Questions about the hiring process may be directed to Lieutenant Adkins at zadkins@perupd.org. You can also find the details of this story by visiting yournewslocal.com. The Miami County Community Foundation recently awarded a $5,000 grant to Pet Friendly Services of Indiana to expand affordable spay and neuter services for pet owners in Miami County. The funding will help address gaps in veterinary access, reduce shelter overcrowding, and prevent pet homelessness by increasing access to prevention-focused care. The organization partners with veterinarians, shelters, rescue organizations, and municipalities to provide preventative services that reduce pet overpopulation and shelter intake before they become larger community challenges. Indiana communities continue to face barriers to veterinary care, particularly in rural areas where provider shortages, transportation challenges, and financial limitations make preventative care difficult to access. By expanding affordable spay and neuter services, the program aims to reduce unplanned litters, decrease shelter overcrowding, and improve the health and well-being of both pets and the communities they live in. For more information, visit nicf.org. You can also find the full details of this story by visiting yournewslocal.com.
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6: From the MyBash area, here's your forecast. As when the evening showers likely with a chance of thunderstorms, some thunderstorms may be severe. It's going to be humid with a low around 70. For Tuesday, partly cloudy in the morning, mostly sunny skies in the afternoon. It's going to be humid with a high in the lower 80s. Tuesday night, mostly clear, overnight low in the lower 60s. For Wednesday, some clouds, but clouds will give way to sunshine throughout the day with a high around 80. Wednesday night, clear skies, overnight low in the upper 50s. That's your MyBash area forecast. I'm Chris Keith.
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4: So a flock of flamingos are coming.
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4: 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And basically, the senior center doesn't have government funding. There's no state and federal money for this. So regional. No. It relies on the local community. And so I like to say that the senior center is the gift

0: seniors give themselves and their friends. Our goal for the summer campaign is 65,000. The goal in the fall to winter is going to be the same thing. It's just a matter of reality. So we try to make it fun.
1: So again, let's go over how they can help you with this $65,000 goal, Christmas in July. How can they make your Christmas in July better?
0: They can send us a check made out to Living Well. Or some people do it anonymously and they go through like their financial advisors.
1: Mm-hmm.
0: And that's fine too. We love those. We love all of those. Living Well in Wabash County or Winchester Senior Center, either one. That's P.O. Box 447 and it's 239 Bond Street in Wabash.

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5: From the Wabash area, here's your forecast. As when the evening showers likely with a chance of thunderstorms, some thunderstorms may be severe. It's going to be humid with a low around 70. For Tuesday, partly cloudy in the morning, mostly sunny skies in the afternoon. It's going to be humid with a high in the lower 80s. Tuesday night, mostly clear, overnight low in the lower 60s. For Wednesday, some clouds, but clouds will give way to sunshine throughout the day with a high around 80. Wednesday night, clear skies, overnight low in the upper 50s. That's your Wabash area forecast. I'm Chris Keith.
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0: Fox News, I'm Tom Graham. Admitted murderer Brian Kohberger planning to file for post-conviction relief after pleading guilty to killing four University of Idaho students. Fox's Max Gordon.
1: Kohberger did provide a statement to the New York Times saying, over a year later, it is self-evident that in State versus Kohberger, justice was not served.
0: Kohberger argues he had bad counsel. He's serving four consecutive life sentences. Today's show host, Savannah Guthrie, asking, has a new plea as she asks for information about her missing mother, Nancy, addressing those responsible for her disappearance directly on her Facebook page.
2: I'm asking you, begging you to do the right thing now.
0: 84-year-old Nancy Guthrie disappeared from her Tucson, Arizona home back in January. A tornado touching down in Wisconsin, ripping through an area 90 miles northwest of Milwaukee. 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
4: The Peru Police Department is currently accepting applications for the position of a patrol officer. 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Applications are due by Friday, July 31st at noon. The testing process will be held on Saturday, August 1st at 8 a.m. at the Peru Fire Department Station 1, located at 85 West Canal Street. Benefits for new hires for 2026 include free health, dental, and vision insurance, along with city contributions to an HSA, free health clinic, free 24/7 workout facility available to officers and their household, take-home car provided if you reside in Miami or a surrounding county, work cell provided, comp time, paid personal days, sick days, and holidays, liberal beard and tattoo policy, exciting overtime opportunities, supportive police and city administrations, and much more. Laterals are also encouraged to apply. Salary and vacation time will be based on years of service. The Peru Police Department will be testing based on the Indiana Law Enforcement Academy's new fitness standards. Questions about the hiring process may be directed to Lieutenant Adkins at zadkins@perupd.org. You can also find the details of this story by visiting yournewslocal.com. The Miami County Community Foundation recently awarded a $5,000 grant to Pet Friendly Services of Indiana to expand affordable spay and neuter services for pet owners in Miami County. The funding will help address gaps in veterinary access, reduce shelter overcrowding, and prevent pet homelessness by increasing access to prevention-focused care. The organization partners with veterinarians, shelters, rescue organizations, and municipalities to provide preventative services that reduce pet overpopulation and shelter intake before they become larger community challenges. Indiana communities continue to face barriers to veterinary care, particularly in rural areas where provider shortages, transportation challenges, and financial limitations make preventative care difficult to access. By expanding affordable spay and neuter services, the program aims to reduce unplanned litters, decrease shelter overcrowding, and improve the health and well-being of both pets and the communities they live in. For more information, visit nicf.org. You can also find the full details of this story by visiting yournewslocal.com.
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6: From the MyBash area, here's your forecast. As when the evening showers likely with a chance of thunderstorms, some thunderstorms may be severe. It's going to be humid with a low around 70. For Tuesday, partly cloudy in the morning, mostly sunny skies in the afternoon. It's going to be humid with a high in the lower 80s. Tuesday night, mostly clear, overnight low in the lower 60s. For Wednesday, some clouds, but clouds will give way to sunshine throughout the day with a high around 80. Wednesday night, clear skies, overnight low in the upper 50s. That's your MyBash area forecast. I'm Chris Keith.
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7: From the MyBash area, here's your forecast. As from the evening showers likely with a chance of thunderstorms, some thunderstorms may be severe. It's going to be humid with a low around 70. For Tuesday, partly cloudy in the morning, mostly sunny skies in the afternoon. It's going to be humid with a high in the lower 80s. Tuesday night, mostly clear, overnight low in the lower 60s. For Wednesday, some clouds, but clouds will give way to sunshine throughout the day with a high around 80. Wednesday night, clear skies, overnight low in the upper 50s. That's your MyBash area forecast. I'm Chris Keith.
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0: Fox News, I'm Tom Graham. Admitted murderer Brian Kohberger planning to file for post-conviction relief after pleading guilty to killing four University of Idaho students. Fox's Max Gordon.
1: Kohberger did provide a statement to the New York Times saying, over a year later, it is self-evident that in State versus Kohberger, justice was not served.
0: Kohberger argues he had bad counsel. He's serving four consecutive life sentences. Today's show host, Savannah Guthrie, asking, has a new plea as she asked for information about her missing mother, Nancy, addressing those responsible for her disappearance directly on her Facebook page.
2: I'm asking you, begging you to do the right thing now.
0: 84-year-old Nancy Guthrie disappeared from her Tucson, Arizona home back in January. A tornado touching down in Wisconsin, ripping through an area 90 miles northwest of Milwaukee. 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
4: The Peru Police Department is currently accepting applications for the position of a patrol officer. Applications may be filled out at tinyurl.com/PeruPDIN. Applications are due by Friday, July 31st at noon. The testing process will be held on Saturday, August 1st at 8 a.m. at the Peru Fire Department Station 1, located at 85 West Canal Street. Benefits for new hires for 2026 include free health, dental, and vision insurance, along with city contributions to an HSA, free health clinic, free 24/7 workout facility available to officers and their household, take-home car provided if you reside in Miami or a surrounding county, work cell provided, comp time, paid personal days, sick days and holidays, liberal beard and tattoo policy, exciting overtime opportunities, supportive police and city administrations, and much more. 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Salary and vacation time will be based on years of service. The Peru Police Department will be testing based on the Indiana Law Enforcement Academy's new fitness standards. Questions about the hiring process may be directed to Lieutenant Adkins at zadkins@perupd.org. You can also find the details of this story by visiting yournewslocal.com. The Miami County Community Foundation recently awarded a $5,000 grant to Pet Friendly Services of Indiana to expand affordable spay and neuter services for pet owners in Miami County. The funding will help address gaps in veterinary access, reduce shelter overcrowding, and prevent pet homelessness by increasing access to prevention-focused care. The organization partners with veterinarians, shelters, rescue organizations, and municipalities to provide preventative services that reduce pet overpopulation and shelter intake before they become larger community challenges. Indiana communities continue to face barriers to veterinary care, particularly in rural areas where provider shortages, transportation challenges, and financial limitations make preventative care difficult to access. By expanding affordable spay and neuter services, the program aims to reduce unplanned litters, decrease shelter overcrowding, and improve the health and well-being of both pets and the communities they live in. For more information, visit nicf.org. You can also find the full details of this story by visiting yournewslocal.com.
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7: From the MyBash area, here's your forecast. That's when the evening showers likely with a chance of thunderstorms. Some thunderstorms may be severe. It's going to be humid with a low around 70. For Tuesday, partly cloudy in the morning, mostly sunny skies in the afternoon. It's going to be humid with a high in the lower 80s. Tuesday night, mostly clear, overnight low in the lower 60s. For Wednesday, some clouds, but clouds will give way to sunshine throughout the day with a high around 80. Wednesday night, clear skies, overnight low in the upper 50s. That's your MyBash area forecast. I'm Chris Keith.
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10: From the Wabash area, here's your forecast. As when the evening showers likely with a chance of thunderstorms, some thunderstorms may be severe. It's going to be humid with a low around 70. For Tuesday, partly cloudy in the morning, mostly sunny skies in the afternoon. It's going to be humid with a high in the lower 80s. Tuesday night, mostly clear, overnight low in the lower 60s. For Wednesday, some clouds, but clouds will give way to sunshine throughout the day with a high around 80. Wednesday night, clear skies, overnight low in the upper 50s. That's your Wabash area forecast. I'm Chris Keith.
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1: From the My Bash area, here's your forecast. As when the evening showers likely with a chance of thunderstorms, some thunderstorms may be severe. It's going to be humid with a low around 70. For Tuesday, partly cloudy in the morning, mostly sunny skies in the afternoon. It's going to be humid with a high in the lower 80s. Tuesday night, mostly clear, overnight low in the lower 60s. For Wednesday, some clouds, but clouds will give way to sunshine throughout the day with a high around 80. Wednesday night, clear skies, overnight low in the upper 50s. That's your My Bash area forecast. I'm Chris Keith.
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4: From the Wabash area, here's your forecast. As when the evening showers likely with a chance of thunderstorms, some thunderstorms may be severe. It's going to be humid with a low around 70. For Tuesday, partly cloudy in the morning, mostly sunny skies in the afternoon. It's going to be humid with a high in the lower 80s. Tuesday night, mostly clear, overnight low in the lower 60s. For Wednesday, some clouds, but clouds will give way to sunshine throughout the day with a high around 80. Wednesday night, clear skies, overnight low in the upper 50s. That's your Wabash area forecast. I'm Chris Keith.
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1: From the My Bash area, here's your forecast. For tonight, it's going to stay partly cloudy with a chance of showers and thunderstorms. Some of those thunderstorms could produce some damaging winds and large hail. Look for lows in the upper 60s. Tuesday is going to be mostly cloudy in the morning, partly cloudy in the afternoon with highs in the lower 80s. Tuesday night, mostly clear, star-filled skies with lows in the upper 50s. Wednesday is going to be a sunny day. Highs will be around 80. And that's your My Bash area forecast. I'm Nick Rice.
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0: 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And he knows that. But when you start talking about guys being professional and handling themselves the way you want them to as a veteran player and then helping the other guys around him, there's nobody better in the Cubs clubhouse than J-Mo was. So, you know, you hope that he's going to get another chance to figure out what's going on with him and get another chance somewhere else because he is just a really quality guy.
1: 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So a couple of left-handers are pitching tonight. David Peterson for the Cubs, Coombe, Matthew Liberatore for the Cards.
0: Well, I think for Peterson, you have to keep this lineup of St. Louis off balance, especially the top half. If you start seeing ground balls in at least at second and third inning, good things are happening for him, and that means he's getting the secondary pitches over and his sinker's working. For the Cubs, Liberatore, he's one of those guys, he slings it up there, he's got a good arm, but not always the command of, you don't know exactly where he's throwing it. So to me, as a right-handed hitter, I would look to pull this guy, and I would try to find pitches inner half that I could do damage against here in this very hot night here in St. Louis.
1: Yeah, that's another thing I have to ask you about. There's an extreme heat warning in St. Louis at the moment. How does that impact the players on the field?
0: I just think you have to. When we got here yesterday, you were showing me the temperature on the team plane. It was 98 degrees. The guys, this hasn't snuck up on them. So you really got to stay hydrated. You got to do the electrolytes. And you've got to try to stay cool during the game the best you can with like cool towel. But the flip side of that is it's good baseball weather to play when it's hot and humid. You know, the game plays better, but you've got to stay hydrated.
1: Yeah, so right now it is mostly cloudy and 96 degrees in downtown St. Louis.
0: Bring extra shirts, too, down to the field because you're going to go through about three jerseys today.
1: Yeah, that and also the rain jackets because apparently a smartphone says rain is expected to start in 21 minutes here in St. Louis. So there's a really good possibility we're not going to start tonight's ball game on time. When we come back, Peterson's perspective next on The Score and the Northwestern Medicine Cubs Radio Network.
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3: Coombe here. Baseball's been around a long time. Since the 1800s, when pitchers threw underhand. You know what's been around even longer? Yingling. Yingling started brewing in 1829. People were drinking a cold Yingling before baseball even existed. No box scores, no seventh inning stretches, just great beer that stood the test of time for 197 years. 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
1: 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The start of tonight's ball game will not happen on time because rain is scheduled to hit the downtown St. Louis area at any moment. 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What makes us better makes you better. And we say hello to Score Baseball insider Bruce Levine.
4: The latest version of tonight's starter, David Peterson, has shown exactly what Jed Hoyer and Carter Hawkins felt they would be getting after making a trade with the Mets in June. Peterson showed his worth with six shutout innings against Detroit last Tuesday.
9: Quick transition when I came over and we went to Milwaukee. And, you know, so just kind of got out there and got back to starting that first start. And then over the last couple of weeks, just nothing really new, just trying to get back to some of the things I've done really well in the past in terms of, you know, getting more into my lower body and really just feeling the mechanics sync up and be efficient.
4: The Cubs starter had his worst start as a Cub against the Cardinals, allowing 10 runs. Since then, he tells you about trusting the lineup behind him for confidence.
9: It's awesome. You know, you see every day how hard they work and how much pride they take in their craft on the defensive side, along with the offensive side. And so, you know, it just gives you a lot of confidence to throw strikes, put the ball on the ground.
4: Zach Peterson in three of his four Cubs starts has held the opposition to two runs or less.
1: And that's the kind of performance the Cubs need tonight. Bruce, thanks. The Cubs strongly encourage use of all public transportation, especially CTA buses and trains when traveling to Wrigley Field for all games. 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Coming up, the Cubs make a surprising move. That's next on The Score and the Northwestern Medicine Cubs ready.
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19: 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We're going to J&K's Mega Pet. Okay, Hezzy and Huggy, what do you think of all the dog food choices? 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
1: 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Boy, Pete Crow Armstrong went 7-for-14 over the weekend in Pittsburgh. Six of his seven hits went for extra bases, including two home runs. He drove in five runs in the three-game series. The Cold, Alex Bregman, 5-for-29 over his last seven games, a 172 average with one home run. We talked about this a little earlier. The Cubs have designated right-hander Jameson Taillon for assignment. Right-hander Andrew Wance has been called up. Coming up, the clubhouse reaction. 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
1: 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Game will not start on time because of some weather in the area. 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In our Cubs conversation, the Cubs' decision to designate Jameson Taillon for assignment hit the clubhouse hard, including left fielder Ian Happ, who reflects on the impact Taillon had on the group.
26: Him coming here and signing and being a part of this group is really, really special. It was a great time, you know, for us in the organization, and